0: man down. EMS just pulled up on scene. There's a medic coming. And engine 13, I got you. Rescue 17 on your response 120 West Street for the motorcycle down, man down.
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2: scene. 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
0: Roger, engine 13 on your response, 120 West Street for the motorcycle and man down. If you need hydrants, you do have a hydrant right there in front of 112 West Street and 133 West Street.

0: bullet.
1: Here to see just the one motorcycle involved. I'll hold it to engine 13 at this time only. No other fire hazards at this time. Providing blocking for the scene.
2: 13, copy.

0: motorcycles have moved off to the side of the roadway. PDV on scene waiting for the record. All finance to declare command terminated.
1: Motorcycles moved off to the side of the road. PDV is on scene waiting for the record. All fire units are clear. Command terminated 2014.

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Cross streets are Balance Rock Road and driveway 2103.

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For the 56-year-old female, difficulties breathing, COPD, now alert, this is your second tone, cross street, balance track road, 2106.

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2: Firewatch to Los Discovery. I'll dispatch Zulu 2 to you. Zulu 2 is inquiring, are you loaded and ready to go?
0: Yeah, we're just about loaded. 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
2: And we did let them know you'll be reaching out to them for some type of coordination so they have an idea, heads up, and your address.
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0: Center.
1: 9-2, Commissioner 41, PCL. 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
0: Yes.

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0: Quint 3 is Lieutenant Paramedic is now riding in with Medic 2. Yeah, Quint 3 is off here.
1: Thank you.

fire engine 13, engine 15 rescue, 17 truck 14 respond, 11 Skokrad Street, the automatic fire alarm, no smoke or flames, 11 Skokrad Street for 13, 14, 15, and 17, 22, 50.

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0: Roger, 501 emergency 2251. 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
1: 501, go ahead.
0: I'm team, we're not sorry, but nothing's going. I'll be out investigating. 501 will be command.
1: 501 team command, 2.5, we're not in show

0: No smoke, no fire. Alarm has stopped. We'll meet at the house when we get there.
1: Under 501, reporting there's no smoke or fire present. The alarm has ceased. We'll investigate the source of the alarm. 2256, US 17 rescue now.
2: Runner 13-22 is 502-2256.

0: understand the sewer. 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

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I'll say right.

0: Telegraph, command the Tumor. 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

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I'm out 2315.

0: 52's on scene, be out investigating. 502 will take command. Fire ground 1.
1: Roger, 52 on scene, 502 command.

0: Leavenworth, come in the zone. Right, come in. Everyone's out of the vehicle. We're going to wait until the rigger gets here until they pull it out. 52 will be holding.
1: Roger that, LT. You're going to hold 52 for a wrecker at 2329. Everybody's out.

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0: 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We are on scene now with Medic 3, please. We need the time change. We are on scene now, please.
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0: Truck 40, we're getting a fire alarm or a smoke detector activation, no location given. 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
1: Yes, I'm a customer sitting out.
0: All right, does not require a dispatch. Should I just file it?
1: Yeah, go ahead and just file it.
0: Roger, thank you.

Street, 2 Foxtrot. It's the 42-year-old female, dizzy and lightheaded, near, I guess near Syncope. Priority 1, 4 Crescent Street, 2 Foxtrot. It's a 42-year-old female, dizzy, lightheaded. She's also having trouble breathing and has a history of hypertension. 2 minutes past midnight on Monday and 521 inbound. WPLK 253.

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0: 2 Bravo 7 en route with 5 Zulu 1, priority 1, number 4 Crescent 2 Foxtrot. It's a 42-year-old female, busy. She has history of hypertension, 3 passed.

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1: We have a primary wire snap that's down across the roadway. 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

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They do have lockbox info when you get there. Just give me a

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Leaves its CO but uncertain. No odor of smoke. 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Timeout is 0149.

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0: Echo readings are out. 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
1: Roger, car 1, all units clear at 0223.

Michelle and EMS, first call in town, BLS Normal Travel, 114 High Street, apartment 2 in the back, 66-year-old female for the sick. Repeating, Sean EMS, first call in town, BLS Normal Travel, 114 High Street, apartment number 2 in the back, 66-year-old female for the sick. Cross streets are Long Hill Ave and Division Ave, timeout 224.

0: 5 Victor 10. 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
1: Roger. It's going to be the back entrance. I believe it's on the second floor.

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0: Global Alarm Tower, negative evacuation progress. 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
1: Federal T4 Command, three-story masonry, multiple dwelling, in the process of evacuation. Your command, two different.

Scarborough.

0: truck available to site six. Command to T-Mars. Was the FMO responding out here from that alert that was in the cabin?
1: Yeah, that's affirmative.
0: Roger, there is no need for them to respond for whatever that alert was for.
1: There's no need for fire marshal here. We were notified to remove it by FMO, I believe, when we made contact.
0: Yeah, right, right. So I just wasn't sure what the alert was for. Well, I got you. There was a battery operated alarm on the outdoor window cell of the apartment. No smoke or fire. Plans to be clear, command will be terminated.
1: There's no smoke or fire here. Command terminated. 257.

Alles verstanden. Clear question returning.

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with medic 2, as you want to be manifested.

203 Elizabeth on the first. The 63-year-old male, swollen extremity, priority 2. 203 Elizabeth on the first. 63 male, sick, 548, Trenton.

43-year-old male with swollen lower extremities, priority 2. 203 Elizabeth on the 1st in Derby. The 63 male, sick, swollen legs. 549 Derby, Ansonia, dispatch is standing by.

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You will need your PPE. 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

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Roger that.

Dispatch show EMS, first call in town, BLS, normal travel, 203 Fox Run, 87-year-old female for the fall, let's assist. Repeating, show EMS, first call in town, BLS, normal travel, 203 Fox Run in Aspetuck, 87-year-old female for the fall, let's assist. Cross streets are up a Glossett Lane in a dead end, timeout 619.

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0: Good morning, I'll show you now. It's going to be an 87 female, fall out of bed when switching from the bed to the wheelchair. 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
1: All right, 2 Griffin at 3. 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

31 LSD Davis Road, 73 Old Mill on the stroke, heading 21 ML to spot 31 LSD Davis Road, 73 Old Mill, possible stroke, 7 points.

automatic fire alarm sounding. Enter through the side door. Silence will be engine 3, engine 5, ladder 7, squad 9. Repeating, insulating fire, need to respond 15 Condon Drive for the automatic fire alarm. Enter through the side door. Silence will be engine 3, engine 5, ladder 7, squad 9, 753.

Building a fire in either side, 15 Condon Drive. The sounding automatic fire alarm entered through the side door. I'll silence the engine 3, engine 5, ladder 7, squad 9. Repeating, Ansonia Fire need to respond, 15 Condon Drive for the sounding automatic fire alarm. 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I'll silence the engine 3, engine 5, ladder 7, squad 9, 755.

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0: 25's on scene. We're on a hydrant. All four sides, nothing showing at this time. We'll be checking it out.
1: Scene on a hydrant. All four sides, nothing showing. I'll be out of this getting you to.

0: 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Radio check in the morning.
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identified Ansonia. 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

Medical Services has found Party 115 West Main Street, Unit 18, 62-year-old male on a fall. Repeating, Ansoni Rescue Medical Services has found Party 115 West Main Street, Unit 18, 62-year-old male on a fall, 825.

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is Sean Fire, Company 4, waiting on SBA Ridge for the lockout. Company 4, 49 SBA Ridge for the lockout. That was 943.

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1: 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We're checking on her patient. She can hear the male screaming for help.
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0: Dispatch shot me a mess, BLS and a priority. 489 Asbury Ridge for the possible fall. Unknown medical. Being shot me a mess, BLS and a priority. 489 Asbury Ridge for the possible fall. 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
1: Red, T-45 is on scene. I'll be out with 401 while I'll come in.

60 UNO, visiting nurse on scene, unable to gain entry, PD and fire en route. Believe the patient may have fallen inside or be having some sort of medical issue.

0: 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We're making contact now.
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0: 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After making entry, we woke up the wife of the patient inside. Patient said she was not screaming for help. You can cancel EMS and PD. We're going to be clear. Better.
1: Alright, so FD made entry, woke up the patient of the wife, nobody was screaming for help apparently, and you can cancel.
2: Roger that.
1: Thank you.
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0: 7, so I'm seeing out the truck, 3.5 story hotel. Here's there's workers on scene. We'll be out investigating.
1: 7-4, 3.5 story, non-combustible. Nothing showing. Here's your workers on scene. Oh, that's good.

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0: Roger. Resident of 31 Blackstone Road states that there's a wire touching the tree and starting to catch on fire.
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1: 7.

0: engine 2 dispatch. We do have Lima on a wire smoldering. Right now, you can notify UI pole number 752 and see if they can make it an urgent response.
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0: Okay.

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0: my 3 to car 4.
1: Good.
0: On the back here, it says you are reading. I read you, so the only place we had any readings was right near the trench. Exactly. I probably hold this myself an inch before then. All the instances. Focus on.

Stone EMS, ALS on a priority, 46 Barber Drive, 88 female, on the freezing difficulty, altered, repeating, Stone EMS, ALS on a priority, 46 Barber Drive, 88 female, breathing difficulty, and altered mental, crossing through Joel Lane to the dead end, timeout 1106.

0: 3, engine 1, fire alarm, 75 Berwyn Street, cross of Fulton Street and Elgin Street.
1: Door flat.
0: Engine 1, clear 3, 75 Berwyn Street, general fire alarm. They also have the fuel alarm coming as well.
2: Roger, 88 female, dementia patient, declining, more confused than normal, not baseline. Also reported to be having some shortness of breath, unable to swallow, point to be pale or gray in color.

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0: Roger. I can send that photo to your

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0: 1123. 5, Victor 30.
1: Victor 30.
0: We will be responding.

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1: 3 Alpha 2, sorry, got cut off. 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

0: 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PD, on scene, they passed it to us. Looks like just a little bit of fluid mitigation from this MVA, no injuries.
1: Received. I'll hold this to myself and 103 when they sign up.
0: Roger.

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0: 17 Ingersoll Road before possible shoulder injury. Follow up to see if the patient felt dizzy before she fell.
1: Go ahead. On scene, single car, IFO 101. Fastest walk, he's off the roadway. No smoke, no fire. I'll say the command, yeah, repeating.
2: 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Off the road, no smoke, no fire. You got the command. 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
0: Unrelated to this accident, there appears to be about 100 feet of a slight spill in the roadway that's causing a hazardous slippery condition. If you could contact Highway and see if you can get a sand truck out here for me, please.
1: Roger, you said there's

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1: You can place tow truck on,
0: Roger, got the record on

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First part check complete. Status update. I have Russian 30 crew walk along Blue Hill from Mohegan. I have Ranger 5 in the area of Lisa. There's a Russian Ranger Julian Eleanor. 55 with 503 in the area of Lisa Drive.

responding for you 159 Clifton Ave for the 13-year-old female single episode. Repeating, Cyrus Medical Services, emails that you respond for you 159 Clifton Avenue, across from the O'Neill's Court and Father Ward Drive, 13-year-old female single episode.

Just be advised, caller stated you have to enter towards 26 Howard Ave to get to the house. 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

0: 507. 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

0: 7, let the caller know we're coming back up to Howard Ave.
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0: That went wrong, Dean.

5 Victor 30 en route. Saying he's having an overall decline in his health status, and they want to know. Conscious, alert, no current complaints, vitals are stable.

0: Go ahead, come in. If you could leave instruction, I'm going to clear the scene. We've got flares in the road to slow traffic down. If they could drop down sand from 106 going down the hill to the base, from 106 to the bottom of the hill, one pass should do it.
1: Roger. Dropping sand from 106 down the hill, most likely one pass. I'll let him know.
0: Command is terminated. I'm clearing off here.
2: Family must respond, 31 ALS 107 Shag Park Drive. 42-year-old female, altered mental status, repeating. Debbie Storm, ambulance respond, 31 ALS, 107 Shag Park Drive. 42-year-old female, altered mental status, 1225.

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1: 7, Medic 3, EMS Alpha Response, 238 Boston Post Road, cross of Erna Avenue and West Clark Street.

F4 ensign 93, the parking lot 238 Blossom Brook Road. For the sick call, caller was a store employee.

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1: Yeah, copy. You can show us second part check clear, and you can also belt storms here on scene with the drone.
0: Roger. I got an NDA, Clayton Street, Bridgeport Ave. You want company one? 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

Dispatch Shelton EMS, BLS and the priority, Bridgeport Ave, Shelton Road, for the motor vehicle accident with injuries. Being Shelton EMS, BLS and the priority, Bridgeport Ave, Shelton Ave, for the motor vehicle accident with injuries. Huntington Street, Trumbull Line, 1241.

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1: 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It's going to be Bridgeport Ave at Shelton Road. Not Shelton Ave, Shelton Road. Two car MVA, I have back there.

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We'll be clear of Booth Hill and headed to the MBA.

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0: 5 Victor 30. We're going to be doing a little swap here. We're going to be going to an ALS transport, and we're going to be pulling over momentarily.
1: Roger, you need anything?
0: Negative.
1: Received. Let me know when you're back en route.

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0: 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We'll be clear of Huntington Street and Bridgeport Avenue and returning to Mohegan and Clinton.
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Sunny Rescue Medical Services, respond party 1LS15, Gardner's Lane, in the rear, 49-year-old male, difficulty breathing, repeating. And Sunny Rescue Medical Services, respond party 1LS, second after call, off 15, Gardner's Lane, in the rear, 49-year-old male, difficulty breathing, 4344. Group. Roger Bravo 7 responding.

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in 4, medic 3, EMS Charlie response, 470 Bridgeport Avenue, DaVita dialysis, cross of Lawman Road and Lansdale Avenue.

ています。Dispatch Shelton AMS, VLS in the priority, 30 controls drive. The 51 male fall with head strike. Green Shelton AMS, VLS in the priority, 30 controls drive, 51 male fall, head strike. Long Hill Cross, set on 1435.

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0: 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Bye, Victor 30.
1: 30, CLS to Griffin.
0: Yeah. CLS Griffin.

Engine 1, Medic 1, EMS, Charlie response. 109 Lenox Avenue, cross of Edgemont Road and Baldwin Street.

10-4, Andrew 1, Medic 1, 109 Lennox Ave. 66-year-old male, he's going to be outside, possibly vomiting blood.

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1: Dispatch Shelton EMS, be less than a priority. 1055 Bridgeport Ave, the Avanti Apartments, Unit 401, 69 male fall with a head strike. Repeating Shelton EMS, be less than a priority. 1055 Bridgeport Ave, the Avanti Apartments, Unit 401, 69 male fall with a head strike. Cross Route 8, Huntington Street, times 1514.

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0: Rowan en route. 69 male, post-stroke, fell in the bathroom. Has some deficits, so needs more hands to get up. Sounds like his cat's stuck between the tub and the toilet.
2: Step one.

0: paramedical dispatch. Storm ambulance, respond 31 LF 44 Division Street in the McDonald's for the 65-year-old male, swollen legs, abnormal breathing. Repeating, Derby Storm ambulance, respond 31 LF 44 Division Street in the parking lot in the McDonald's, 65-year-old male, swollen legs, abnormal breathing, 15-17.
1: And the route.

0: 5 Victor 30.
1: Victor 30.
0: 30 clear of Griffin.
1: Close out Bush Hill. I'll be the last fire unit leaving. Negative results on a search. We'll be reconvening tomorrow, 0900.
2: Roger.

by 143 River Road. This is Touchdown AMS, 3 seconds, 110A, Los Angeles Priority, number 143 River Road. Going to be an 80s Asian male on the syncope. Again, that's showing AMS, 3 seconds, 110A, ALS Priority, 143 River Road. Going to be for a 80s Asian male on the syncope. Going to be Mount Pleasant Street to Middleton.

0: 5 Victor 60.
1: Steamer responding.
0: Send out. 80 is male. Colin's reporting he won't wake up. She doesn't have a heavy accent. She said he's breathing. She said he's breathing normally. He does have a cardiac history.
1: Fantastic.
0: Yeah, Godspeed.

0: 5 Victor 30.
1: We're going to follow 60 up.
0: Roger, following 60.
1: We're going to take it normal travel for now.
0: Receive, thank you.

0: 5 Victor 30 to 5 Victor 60.
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1: Roger. Counter.

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0: East 3, Bravo.
2: Montes is painful. He is breathing. We're going to be working on extrication.
0: Roger, breathing and response is painful. He'll be working on extrication. Thank you.

0: 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My Victor 30.
1: We're clear. 60's going to be transporting momentarily.
0: Roger, thank you.

Five Victor 60. Five Victor 60. 2 Alpha to Griffin. 2 Alpha to Griffin.

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0: Five zero three.
1: I might miss you as

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0: 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I'll be out with the occupant. FD4 will be command.
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7 Lakeville, Lakeview Terrace. Dispatch, storm ambulance, respond to priority 2, 69 Lakeview Terrace, 14-year-old female, single episode. Repeat, their dispatch, storm ambulance, respond priority 2, 69 Lakeview Terrace, off of Hawthorne Avenue, for the 14-year-old female, single episode, at 1659, their dispatch, standing by.

0: 210, you're en route. 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Report a sinkable episode.
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0: where would you like us to respond to? Go assist with the jet ski. Head over to the scene. I believe PD is down nearly on scene as well. Engine 6, car 4. Go ahead. Hey Chief, I just came in. I'm not sure if we're the boat or not, but we're down to two men, our riders at Yale right now. Can we get a medic unit if we're on Marine 1? Yeah, that works. Medic 3, head over to Fort Belford. Thank you.
1: That was the car 4. Car 4, from PD, who's on scene, and the drone. Drone is right over top of them. There were two people, one person was struggling, only one with a life jacket. He's straight off of the left. Both parties are outside of that vessel. Hold on to it.

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0: 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I'll be out with the homeowner. 401 last command, fire ground one.
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Unit Bravo 206, bed 1, 58-year-old male on a sick call. Good night, Shawn US, your second call in San BLS Normal Travel, number 5 Lake Road. Going to be 206 Bravo for the 58-year-old male on the sick call. 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

0: Medic 3, Priority 2 EMS, 195 Platt Street, cross of Harris Drive and Pond Point Avenue.
1: Flight readings in Unit 46, and we have a strong odor in Unit 45, which is currently occupied rarely, or attempting to make contact with the owner. Just confirming, Eversource is on the way.
2: Flight reading 46, odor 45, attempting to make contact with homeowner.
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0: Tough word of offer.
1: I got it.
0: I'm clearing. All units are going to be cleared and available with the exception of quick freeze and just where they're going to be put back to you. I just get top work.
2: Can you have PD respond out here to 4th Century into Unit 45?
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Project to 10. Got 10. On scene. 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

0: I'm going to be releasing engine 2. They can take that call.
1: Yeah.
2: Okay, 5 and 1, standby for dispatch.

0: Fire and Rescue Medical Service on the air at the evening radio and tone test, slightly delayed at 1815. I have no announcements. 2 Bravo 8 remains out of service. The hospital is open, and the fire duty officer is at D21. 1815, fire dispatch standing by.
1: East 3 Bravo.
0: Roger, you also, thanks, 1815.
2: Car 4, on scene, 3, sleepy day. Two-story wood, nothing shown from 3 sides. I'll be out.
1: Car 4 on scene, 2-story, nothing showing.
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1: I'll take the first engine on a priority. Everybody else done. 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We got an apparent furnace backfire. Flight smoke condition.
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0: 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I'll release engine 2. 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

0: Country Walk Command to Deception. At this time, the gas has been shut off to the unit. It has been ventilated. You can place the incident under control. We're going to be locking and securing the structure.
1: Roger, under control. 1838.

0: what is that? Country Walk, under control. Command will be terminated. All units go in service. The day after MFR.
1: 5:32:42.

14 and Rescue 12 remain out of service. The officer's at 4. The officer's at 4.

0: car 4 to Shaw.
1: 4.
0: President's been evacuated of all C, all levels. Command will be terminated. I'll be in service. 52 will be shortly.
1: Roger.
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1: Dispatch on EMS, BLS Medic Priority, 24 Reagan Circle, 60s male to the altered. Repeat shot EMS, BLS Medic Priority, 24 Reagan Circle, 60s male on the altered. Cross of Worcester Street, dead end, times 1852.
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1: 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Altered, not really speaking well, responding to the caller. 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

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He's on scene, reporting tightness in his chest and difficulty breathing.

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0: show us unseen, two-story wood frame restaurant. 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What? Nothing visible from the Alpha Bravo side. We'll be investigating.
1: No, two-story wood frame restaurant. Showing from the Alpha Bravo side. 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

0: Bookings. Quick five, we're going to keep you coming in for a fan.
1: Or a copy direct service.
0: Five, you can actually hold off on the fan. 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Received.

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1: Medic 3 transporting 1 to Milford with our paramedics lieutenant on board. Engine 4, we 2-man crew, 35 feet tall.

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0: 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Priority 2, 196 New Haven Ave, Unit 543, 78 female shaking and weakness, 1955.
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